Poor lightning can't see the reason why. You know I never told you no story, if you don't understand that, and I never have told you a lie.

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You know what that is? 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That is a pigeon. I want everybody understand me so they know I just done give up and I ain't gonna try to live me life no more. No, no more. You know I ain't gonna find no heaven here. Now no place on earth I go.

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You're gonna make a phone call to me or something. Sitting on my telephone wire.

opinion. It makes my heart feel wrecked with pain. 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
2: Next year?
1: Next year.
2: Is that all right?
1: Well, it's your damn seven.
2: I'm with you, Charlie.
1: We'll see you.
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1: Ted Nugent, ladies and gentlemen.

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Sherry buys a paper, a cold six-pack of beer. The headlines written sunny, he's going to the chair. She pulls back onto Main Street.

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I stood between heaven and earth, and I crossed the Rubicon.

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Oh, Lord. I turned the key and broke it off.